I always thought that I would be contented to be merely me, happy just to go my way and live each day from day to day. But then you slowly happened by and looked me squarely in the eye. Now all that I can do is sigh.

It might be Bach or Rock or Bach, Rachmaninoff or merely Rock, French or even double Dutch, it doesn't really matter much. It might be short or even long, a symphony or simple song, but something we can sing along.

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3: Well now, we call this the act of mating. But there are several other very important differences between human beings and animals that you should know about.

right by candlelight, I find insight, fundamental movement. So when it's black, this insomniac, take an original tack, keep the beast in my nature under ceaseless attack. I get no sleep, I can't get no sleep.

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3: Roel van Antwerpen.
4: 6'6", he stood on the ground. Weighed 235 pounds, but I saw that giant of a man brought down to his knees by love. He was the kind of man that would gamble on luck, look you in the eye and never back up. But I saw him crying like a little whip pup

But when I see a mother's tenderness as she holds her young close to her breast, then I thank God this world's been blessed with a

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1: Hey, come on over here, buddy. Come on, hold me tight. Come on over here.

Although the Oldies Project is spoken in Dutch, everyone worldwide can enjoy. Pulse Oldies you won't hear anywhere else. Only here on the Oldies Project.

just received your wire. I called the airport and I made reservations. The man said, if you'll hurry, we can get you on flight 1203. I packed your bag as quickly as I could, and I rushed out and caught a taxi. The weather was bad, and the streets were awfully slippery, and we were late getting to the airport. I rushed in the terminal, and the man said, I'm sorry, miss, but

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2: 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I feel it fade. Your love is fading. I feel it fade.